0: something to say. 96.3 is your radio station, and here's why.
1: I'd really press into God and be able to press into God because the music and the programs pointed me back to God and put my focus back to where it should be at.
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0: That's Crowder and Somebody Prayed on your 96.3. As we continue, 100% Christian music, Brandon Heath admits that, well, he wrote this song after only recently reading the Bible cover to cover. Belong to a redeemer who's not finished with me yet. I could break it all and he'd make it all new. That's the gospel truth. Gospel truth inside the next 5 minutes for you on your 96.3.
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0: You know the song, now experience it live. Sinatch is bringing the Waymaker Australia Tour to Melbourne. 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It's the Sinatch Waymaker Australia Tour. My God, that
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3: What's the leading cause of stroke in Australia? 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

0: Chance. You're on, mate, DJ here on the home stretch coming up in just a moment. It's our game, The Pain Threshold. But I just want to remind you about Operation Christmas Child. I just saw some people collecting some boxes the other day, filling their boxes, getting their plans out. And I think this is a great thing to do during school holidays. If you're wondering, what can we do? Why don't you grab a couple of boxes from Operation Christmas Child? You can get the boxes or you can do the old-fashioned shoe boxes there, if you've got the shoe boxes there. We're going to be starting to collect them mid-October. So this is a perfect time to fill up those Operation Christmas Child boxes and get them involved back here to the station for collection. If you need any information, just have a look online, head over to our website or give us a call during office hours. We'll let you know what is involved for Operation Christmas Child. I love that we've got the boxes flying around at the moment. It's that time of year. Don't go anywhere. Our game is up next.
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It's DJ here with you on the home stretch for your Monday night. And that means we've got our game to play. Now, let me stretch a bit of a long bow here for you. Romans chapter 12 tells us

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What if the grieving just means I'll be happy?

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3: In recent days, there's been assassinations across our world on both sides of politics. 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I'm Tanya Harris of God Conversations. 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Jesus said that murder begins with anger and hatred. It's the same root. And the antidote is love. 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